That was Stormwatcher, another new song from another iconic guitar player, Tony Iommi, of course. Jorn Lande, I don't know if I'm saying his name right. Sorry, Jorn, if I'm not, if I'm butchering it. Norwegian singer, sings on that.

just pretty ripping. It's good to see Tony, or hear Tony, you know, the riff master, doing what he does so well. So good on you, Tony. Here's the record, the new Stones record, just kind of keeps on giving. We played the first two singles from this record. This is a new song off their new record. Our friend Andrew Watt produced this record again. Their Stones are making some of the best music they've ever made now, which is really cool. This is Bad Luck Hideaway, Rolling Stones.

And that was some Aerosmith, same old song and dance. We had some Stones before that. Aerosmith announced they may be doing a couple shows at the Hollywood Bowl. I saw it. Probably everybody saw that. Who knows what's going to happen there? End of October, I think October 29th and November 1st. So we'll see what that's all about. I think my name was bandied about and a bunch of other people's. So we'll see what exactly is going to happen. That is an epic Aerosmith song. I was watching NFL football. And they're using a lot of rock songs for car commercials and stuff. And they used an Eagles of Death Metal song for, I don't know what brand it was. Doesn't matter. But it was just cool to hear Eagles of Death Metal on an NFL Sunday. It made all the sense in the world to me. This is a song from their first record, Eagles of Death Metal. This is Missa Lisa, and it's one of my favorite Eagles of Death Metal songs. Here we go, Missa Lisa.

And that was 666, Queens of the Stone Age, because Josh from Queens does a lot of the Eagles death metal stuff, especially the early stuff. I thought it'd be cool to just kind of do a kind of a Josh twofer there. I saw him, my daughter sent me a picture of Josh walking the Tom Ford runway in, I think in Paris or somewhere. He looked amazing in a Tom Ford suit, looked pretty killer. This is Alice Cooper co-singing this next song. This is The Garden, Guns N' Roses featuring Alice Cooper.

That was the magnificent Judas Priest with Painkiller. It's never a bad time to play either Led Zeppelin or Judas Priest on Three Chords and the Truth. I'm Duff McKagan, playing you some rock songs. I picked the song out just because it's great. I'm maybe all over the map here with the Three Chords song show sometimes, but it's okay. This is Whipping Post, the Allman Brothers.